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It will soon pass, whatever it is. Don't worry, be happy.

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1: Okay, what you do is spin, boom. Okay, do that again. 1, 2, 3, and pow.
0: Okay.
1: Then the toes in, then out.
0: I'm full of muscle here.
1: I need that. Okay, let me see.
0: Oh, no, man.
1: Yeah, that's better for me.
0: That's dangerous, man.
1: Now try this, let me see. Pow, pow, pow, pow, pow. Put all your energy into your finger, like boom, just throw it out like fire. Yeah. No, lift this up.
0: Like that?
1: Yeah. Throw this finger here.
0: Oh, just the one? Okay.
1: Yeah, but feel all the energy coming through your hand, like a rocket come out of your finger. Right. Feel it. Hold it. Wham, just throw it out. It's almost like walking. Except same system, if you're going back. Okay, go back.
0: But at the same time, okay.
1: Yeah, because you're taking your weight and you're pushing it back. That's what creates the illusion. It's the weight shifting. Now, as this foot comes back, the other one goes up and
0: pushes. I think I got it.
1: Yeah, you did.
0: Yeah, all right, all right.
1: Oh, yeah. Oh,
0: yeah. Yeah, yeah. He's going for me to.
1: That's a lot. Jam. Yeah, that's
0: yeah,
1: it.
0: Right.
1: Yeah, you got it.
0: Yeah, I got it. It ain't too hard for me to jam. It ain't too hard for me to jam.
1: Do this one.
0: Yeah. It ain't too hard for me to jam.
1: Ho.
0: It ain't too hard for me to jam.
1: You got it.
0: Yeah, I think it ain't too hard for me to jam.
1: Yeah.
0: It ain't too hard for me to jam.
1: Ho. You got it.
2: I'm Moran.
3: All right, state your name and power.
2: I am the Waffler. With my griddle of justice, I bash the enemy in the head, or I burn them like so.
3: Oh, next. Hi, I am Pencilhead.
4: And I am son of Pencilhead.
5: We erase crime.
3: 2 generations of...
5: Right.
3: Yes, thank you.
6: I'd say there's potential.